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3: We'll try for partly sunny conditions as these light showers from earlier today thin out this evening. Remaining mostly cloudy tonight into Thursday with another round of showers and storms looking to set up throughout the morning. Morning lows for the second morning in July will fall to the lower 70s as we ever so slowly see temps cool this week. From the 10-11 Severe Weather Center, I'm meteorologist Jessica Blum.

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4: We'll try for partly sunny conditions as these light showers from earlier today thin out this evening. Remaining mostly cloudy tonight into Thursday with another round of showers and storms looking to set up throughout the morning. Morning lows for the second morning in July will fall to the lower 70s as we ever so slowly see temps cool this week. From the 10-11 Severe Weather Center, I'm meteorologist Jessica Love.

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8: We'll try for partly sunny conditions as these light showers from earlier today thin out this evening. Remaining mostly cloudy tonight into Thursday with another round of showers and storms looking to set up throughout the morning. Morning lows for the second morning in July will fall to the lower 70s as we ever so slowly see temps cool this week. From the 10-11 Severe Weather Center, I'm meteorologist Jessica Love.

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7: A few scattered thunderstorms will be possible for the rest of the night into early Wednesday morning, with the overnight low around 76 degrees. Then for your Wednesday, partly sunny skies, hot and humid with a high near 92. It will also be breezy with a south wind gusting up to around 30 miles per hour. There is a 30% chance for thunderstorms, especially by late in the day and into the evening hours. From the 1011 Severe Weather Center, I'm Chief Meteorologist Brett Anderson.

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3: Partly to mostly cloudy overnight tonight. There's still a chance for some showers and thunderstorms. The chances are on the lower end, but if we do see a thunderstorm, there is a small chance that storm could be severe as well. As we go into the day on Thursday, we are expecting high temperatures to be in the upper 80s to low 90s. Partly to mostly cloudy. Chances for showers and storms will increase as we go into the late morning and then once again into the late evening. From the 10-11 Severe Weather Center, I'm meteorologist Carmelo Latuca.

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4: Partly to mostly cloudy overnight tonight. There's still a chance for some showers and thunderstorms. The chances are on the lower end, but if we do see a thunderstorm, there is a small chance that storm could be severe as well. As we go into the day on Thursday, we are expecting high temperatures to be in the upper 80s to low 90s, partly to mostly cloudy. Chances for showers and storms will increase as we go into the late morning and then once again into the late evening. From the 10-11 Severe Weather Center, I'm meteorologist Carmelo Latuca.

boat. Mommy got me twisted like a dreadlock. She don't wrestle, but I got her in a headlock. 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Mommy on fire. Red hot. Bada bing, bada boom. Mr. Worldwide as I step in the room. I'm a hustler, baby. But that you knew. And tonight is just me and you.

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2: Partly to mostly cloudy overnight tonight. There's still a chance for some showers and thunderstorms. The chances are on the lower end, but if we do see a thunderstorm, there is a small chance that storm could be severe as well. As we go into the day on Thursday, we are expecting high temperatures to be in the upper 80s to low 90s, partly to mostly cloudy. Chances for showers and storms will increase as we go into the late morning and then once again into the late evening. From the 10-11 Severe Weather Center, I'm meteorologist Carmelo Latuca.

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2: Partly to mostly cloudy overnight tonight. There's still a chance for some showers and thunderstorms. The chances are on the lower end, but if we do see a thunderstorm, there is a small chance that storm could be severe as well. As we go into the day on Thursday, we are expecting high temperatures to be in the upper 80s to low 90s, partly to mostly cloudy. Chances for showers and storms will increase as we go into the late morning and then once again into the late evening. From the 10-11 Severe Weather Center, I'm meteorologist Carmelo Latuca.

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1: There's got one more problem with you, guys.

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1: Hey, Becky. Okay, I know a good countdown.
2: Okay.
1: Long weekend.
2: Yes.
1: Yay! Oh,
2: and I just accidentally decided to leave.
1: You just accidentally decided to leave?
2: Just yesterday.
1: Okay.
2: Yeah.
1: Well,
2: I'm going to go to somewhere even hotter than here to go hiking, I guess.
1: Oh,
2: I don't know why.
1: Please stay hydrated.
2: I have a lot of Camelback.
1: Okay.
2: I have three of them.
1: Okay.
2: Yeah. I won't wear them all at once. That would look silly, but I'll bring them all.
3: Well, some camels have three humps.
1: Yeah.
2: I planned water hikes, and I'm taking my dog with.
1: Okay.
2: So she's scared of the fireworks. Here, we're circling back. Yeah, that's why.
3: Yeah.
2: I decided last minute after she's been a Great Dane throwing up all over my house multiple times.
3: Okay.
2: We're just going to leave for the weekend. So.
1: Okay.
2: Yeah. Anyways.
1: Well,

0: would call that space buns. What do you call that, Brooke?
1: The Princess Leia.
0: Oh, yeah. Yeah. Yeah. Okay. Yeah. That's a good one. Okay. Mm-hmm. She had a significantly large dark tattoo on the right side of her neck and what appeared to be a cursive word on the back of her neck. They were accompanied by a black male wearing a camo hoodie and a black female with long, curly blonde hair. All four of them left in a white Chevy Malibu. Pictures of all of that posted online, LincolnCrimeStoppers.com.
1: Here's what I think people don't remember or think about when they get, like, the neck tattoos or, like, the very unique tattoos. They stand out.
0: Yeah.
1: So, you know, we're going to recognize.
2: An identifying mark.
1: Yeah.
0: Exactly. Yeah. We love tattoos. Yeah. And, yeah, we have ways to search tattoos now. So we can type in, you know, like, if we knew what the back of her neck said, you know, we could type that into our computer system. We've got technology now, right? Things are getting better and smarter. So, yeah, we have some different ways we can look things up. So if somebody leaves a tip and says this is who it is, then we could go look her up and compare what we think the tattoo might say. So,
1: all right.
0: Yeah.
1: What's next?
0: We have another case from the same day. This was at the Jamie Lane. Almost said Jane Lane. Jamie Lane Walmart. Officers met the victim who he said on that same day, he reported a few days later, but said on that same day, May 3rd, he got scammed in the parking lot. He said a man approached him and gave him a sob story, asked him for $500, said he would pay him back the following day. The victim said his friend was also approached at a different Walmart by the same man, asking him for money as well. Thankfully, his friend thought it was odd and took some very clear photos of the man on his cell phone, which we have posted on LincolnCrimeStoppers.com. Shockingly, the man never showed up the following day to repay his money, and we need to get him identified. Again, take a look, LincolnCrimeStoppers.com, some very clear photos of him. He is described as a Hispanic male in his 30s with a short beard, and he was driving a blue Nissan Rogue. So some details there for both cases, including some amazing tattoo shots that could help us get some folks identified.
1: All right, and if we help get a clearance, we can also get a little extra cash for the holiday.
0: Yeah, more explosions in your driveway. Folks can help out by leaving their tip. It's always anonymous. And yes, if your tip is the one that leads to the clearance of a case or the arrest of an individual, it could be the one that is awarded the cash reward for that case. You could leave your tip at 475-3600. You can go online to LincolnCrimeStoppers.com. You'll see these two cases and many others posted online. Clickable links everywhere where you can fill out the tip form online. And you could also download the P3 app that's available from the Apple and Android store. You can text in your tip with that. So phone, online, texting, whatever works. We've made a lot of different options available for folks to help out.
1: All right. Thanks, Becky. Enjoy your trip.
0: Thank you so much. I'll be coming back with all 10 fingers.
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2: Well, good morning and happy Thursday. It's the second day of July. We are more than halfway through the year already. It feels like it just started. Like, what?
3: It's flying and we'll blink and it'll be like the 7th already because of the holiday weekend.
2: We're sitting at 75 with a high of 88. Good chance of rain in the forecast today. And tomorrow, it's going to be in the 90s, upper 90s. And tomorrow, of course, Uncle Sam Jam happening over at Haymarket Park. Of course, you can hear it right here on B107.3. It has been pushed back 1 hour due to the heat. So Uncle Sam Jam, again, has been pushed back 1 hour due to the heat. And yes, you will still be able to hear it right here on B107.3. How about cooling off with a little Christmas in July?
3: Ooh, that sounds awesome. Yes, the Lead Center has got a special on some of their best shows. And you go to B107.3 to sign up and get more information and maybe even win tickets.
2: All right, we're going to go ahead and jump into some good news.
4: Tell me something good.
2: It's brought to you by Calvary Community Church. A 29-year-old software engineer, his name is Warren Shen, was recently diagnosed with leukemia. And since then, he's inspired more than 8,000 people to join the Stem Cell Donor Registry. He started posting on TikTok to raise awareness about the difficulty of many patients, especially minorities, that they face when it comes to searching for matching donors. And more than 5,000 new registrants are from Asian American communities. This helps address a shortage in the donor database. And hopefully it will mean good news eventually for Warren. The Tri Delta sorority has reached an amazing milestone, raising a total of $125 million for St. Jude Children's Research Hospital since partnering with St. Jude in 1999. Tri Delta members have organized thousands of events to support children battling cancer, from pancake breakfasts to fun runs. 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Think about that. They could be there for months upon months. They take care of every single meal, the housing, and all of their research and treatment. It is truly an outstanding organization. And the sorority also supports Tri Delta Place, a housing facility for families arriving for treatment. And the Lego Foundation is donating more than $97 million to help the international rescue community expand early childhood learning programs for more than 5 million children. The five-year initiative will bring play-based learning and early education services to children across parts of Africa and the Middle East. Officials say the goal is to help vulnerable children develop the skills that they need to thrive. Such good news today. I love it. I love starting the day off right. All right, coming up in just about 9 minutes. Get ready for a party.
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5: Mostly cloudy this morning with a 40% chance of showers and thunderstorms. A severe storm can't be ruled out. Temperature rising into the mid-80s by noon. This afternoon, partly to mostly cloudy with a 30% chance of showers.

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0: Benson Boone. It's Mystical Magical. Today's variety, B107.3. It's B Mornings with Brooke and Adam. And a very, very big, important birthday is coming up in just a couple of weeks.
1: Weeks? Okay, so we're not talking about 4th of July.
0: Mm-mm. Nope. Just a couple of weeks on July 14th. Well, actually, the 17th, but we're going to celebrate a little bit early, July 14th.
1: Oh, okay.
0: Mm-hmm. 27 years ago. On July 17th, SpongeBob was born.
1: Oh, wow.
0: July 17th of 1999 is when the very first episode of SpongeBob premiered.
1: I didn't realize he was... That seems newer, honestly, than I thought.
0: You thought he was long?
1: Like, it just feels like he's been around forever, but, you know...
0: 27 years is a long time.
1: It's a long time.
0: It's almost 30 years.
1: Yeah.
0: So, on July 14th, it's SpongeBob Day, according to Nickelodeon. And they plan to turn the day into an annual birthday celebration. So get ready to party. This year's events are going to include a TikTok hosted by SpongeBob voice actor Tom Kenny, who's going to launch the official Patrick Star YouTube channel. There's also going to be fan favorite episodes on Nickelodeon, plus all-day marathons on Nicktoons and Nick Pluto. Which I didn't even know Nick Pluto was a thing.
1: What is Nick Pluto? Is it another channel?
0: It's like more kid-based.
1: Okay.
0: Even more kid-based than
1: Nick.
0: Yeah. Speaking of Patrick, Patrick's actually about to drop an album.
1: So he's going to get a YouTube channel and an album on SpongeBob's birthday.
0: I mean, it's the whole collective.
1: Group.
0: I mean, and SpongeBob's got enough going on. It's called Patrick Star Superstar, and you can pre-order it starting on the 14th, but the first single is dropping on the 9th, and it's called Watch Out for That Rake. SpongeBob Day will also be recognized at all Nickelodeon hotels and attractions. So, it's going to be a party.
1: It'll be fun.
0: I can't believe it's been 27 years.
1: In my brain, he's just been around for so much longer, but... Like, I have this fake memory of watching him when I was a kid. That's not true because...
0: That's impossible.
1: I was like, didn't I watch him?
0: No, you didn't. I did not. No.
1: Okay.
0: No, you didn't. But I know my daughter, my oldest, was obsessed with... She even, like, had a SpongeBob TV and a matching DVD player.
1: Oh, wow.
0: Yeah.
1: That's kind of cool, though.
0: Yeah, that was really
1: cute. You still have that?
0: No.
1: Oh.
0: No, it was cute. It was bright yellow. The top of it was like his
1: face. Square like SpongeBob.
0: Yeah, it was really adorable, actually.
1: It's probably worth something now.
0: If I still had it. But there you go. So a reason.
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4: 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So Danny Glover is opening up about his Alzheimer's disease diagnosis. Danny revealed in an exclusive interview with the Today Show that he's been living with the disease for multiple years. The 79-year-old actor and his family provided a glimpse into what life is now like for the four-time Emmy winner, who shared that the disease advances. As it advances, things are going to be different and changing. Danny is being supported by his family, and he's working with the Alzheimer's Association as he navigates the progressive neurodegenerative disorder. Negotiations continue in hopes to avoid a strike by union workers on Broadway. On Tuesday, more than 250 cleaners with 32 BJSEIU voted to authorize a strike for the first time in two decades. A work stoppage would impact around 30 theaters and major productions like Wicked and The Lion King. Workers are calling for a new contract that keeps up with the cost of living. It comes as Broadway has been boasting record earnings, with the 25-26 season bringing in nearly $2 billion in ticket sales. Frankie Muniz is breaking up with his wife after 6 years of marriage. The TV star shared the news of a divorce on Instagram on Wednesday in a joint post with his wife, Paige Price. The couple share a 5-year-old son together and said in the post that their relationship feels more natural and strong as a deep friendship and as co-parents. The 40-year-old Malcolm in the Middle star said that his wife put her own dreams on hold so that I could chase mine, and added they will continue to co-parent their son with the same teamwork and love that they always have. More details come in light about Taylor Swift and Travis Kelce's wedding at Madison Square Garden. Sources say an NYPD memo, which the New York Times says is titled Taylor Swift's Wedding at Madison Square Garden, is preparing for 100 guests to attend a rehearsal dinner this evening at a venue inside the garden. As many as 1,000 people are set to attend the wedding on Friday, which is set to start at 5:30 p.m. and wrap up around 2 a.m. in the morning. Obviously, because that's 2 a.m. The NYPD is shutting down roads, and hundreds of police officers are expected to be on patrol. So we're shutting streets down, taking a bunch of police off. Okay, whatever. Whatever. Let's see. Paramore drummer Zach Farrow is set to release a new album. It's called Operator Live in Studio, and will consist of live in-studio renditions of songs from his debut solo album, Operator. In a statement, Zach said translating the record to a live setting was a crucial part of sharing the album for him. He added, I wanted every moment of the record to shine. Each song will be accompanied by an in-studio video. Operator Live in Studio will be out on July 17. And last but not least, Marshmello and Kelsey Ballerini are sharing a summer collaboration. The two have teamed up for the new song called Another Drink. Marshmello brings a country-inspired sound to his production. The song marks the producer's first collaboration with Kelsey. Another Drink is out now. And there you go. That's your buzz.
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6: Mostly cloudy this morning with a 40% chance of showers and thunderstorms. A severe storm can't be ruled out. Temperature rising into the mid-80s by noon. This afternoon, partly to mostly cloudy with a 30% chance.
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1: Now, we always get told that it's not nice to gossip.
0: Who said that?
1: Well, when I was in grade school, our teacher said it a lot.
0: No, it's fun. It's bonding. It connects people.
1: My teachers did not agree. I actually remember one of the detentions I got was because I gossiped. I spread an untruth.
0: Yes, growing up, people always say that, but as adults, give me all the tea.
1: Well, there's a new study of over 1,500 people that shows that gossiping may have social and reproductive benefits.
0: Yeah, it's bonding.
1: Bonding, and also people who gossip, spread rumors, participate in the social exclusion of others, tend to have more kids.
0: That's weird.
1: Right? It's like, the bonding stuff makes total sense. But more kids?
0: Like, is there a reason why?
1: They're saying that the research stipulates or suggests that it's because people who gossip do it to attract romantic partners. It helps produce existing relationship, that bonding.
0: Mm-hmm.
1: And it may reduce competition from rivals. So, like, you gossip about, like, the competition.
0: But that still doesn't add to why you're having more kids.
1: Right. Maybe more romantic partners than leads, or more close romantic partners? I don't know.
0: One person having more partners? No, is that what you mean? I don't think that's what you mean.
1: No. That's
0: more quality time with your partner?
1: Maybe that's what I'm thinking. Or more chances to have partners?
0: It's still making it seem like you're having a lot of partners.
1: Yeah. No, I was thinking about Love Island. Gossip is definitely a thing on Love Island, right?
0: About, yeah.
1: Kind of? No?
0: I guess. I mean, yeah. I guess in a way. But they're only there with each other.
1: Right. I'm thinking more of like on Love is Blind. They'll have all like the sessions where the couples are together, but then they'll have all the times when like they're separate and it's all the girls and all the guys.
0: Yeah.
1: And then they'll be gossiping about who they talk to.
0: Yeah, I mean they kind of do that on Love Island too.
1: Like who are you into? Who are you talking to?
0: But when I think gossip, I'm like, did you see what Tino's?
1: Right. Yeah.
0: So, I mean, you're right. I guess it is gossip.
1: The study also found that in workplaces, gossiping about the boss can improve morale for the crew, even if they later feel guilty about it.
0: Yes, it still made it seem like the study is saying if you gossip, you're, like, more...
1: It said people who gossip have more children.
0: Yeah, but you're making it seem like they're with more people. Is that what the study is saying? They're with more people?
1: No, it just says that they have more children.
0: Okay. I'm just trying to get it. All right. Coming up after 7 o'clock, the question for you. When did it hit you that you weren't so young anymore?
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1: All right, so the question today, what helped you to realize, I'm not so young anymore?
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1: One person said, when I brought up Inspector Gadget to a 20-something at my work, and he said, what's that?
3: Oh. No. That hurts.
2: I actually felt good the other day when my my daughter, I had a friend over, and she was making a joke, and she's like, go home, Roger. And I go, what do you know about that show, Sister, Sister? You know that show? It kind of made me go, oh, wow. Like, it was like a good moment,
3: a
2: sad moment at the same time.
3: Like when somebody makes a movie reference that you know, you're like, yes!
2: Yeah, but I was like, are you old enough to know that? Now, wait, that means I'm old. Oh, man. Oh. Someone else said, when I legitimately got excited about buying a new coffee table. Really hits hard, but the table is good.
3: Good coffee table. Sturdy.
2: All right, what about you? 402-438-1073, socials, B107.3.
3: Over on Facebook, and this one is a classic. Karen says, when I heard a song I used to listen to on the classic rock station.
1: Oh.
3: Oof.
1: Or when you go to the grocery store and you're like jamming out, and then you're like, you realize, wait a minute, they only play like older songs. Oh.
3: Never in my life did I think I would be at a coffee shop or a restaurant and hear System of the Down on the radio, Chop Suey. And just be like, are we hearing this? Or my kids did a run in grade school. We, like, you know, pledge $1 per lap in the gym.
1: Mm-hmm.
3: And they're all running around, and all of a sudden a version of DMX, X Gonna Give It To You comes on. And I'm like, we're playing this in grade school now?
1: Was it a child-friendly version?
3: No, it was an edited version, but it was him.
1: Okay.
3: And the kids are running around, and I'm like, what is this? Is acceptable now? Michelle says, when my office hired a new full-time employee younger than my kids.
1: Oh, yeah.
3: Deborah says, a streak of silver hair that won't take color and meeting with high school friends to plan our 50th reunion.
1: Oh, wow. But that's, you know what, that's beautiful.
3: That's awesome.
1: It's beautiful.
3: In fact, you still got people from high school you talk to after 50 years.
1: All right, when did it hit you that you're not so young anymore? 402-438-1073, socials, B107.3.
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4: Mostly cloudy this morning with a 40% chance of showers and thunderstorms. A severe storm can't be ruled out. Temperature rising into the mid-80s by noon. This afternoon, partly to mostly cloudy with a 30% chance of
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0: It's Fever Dream, Alex Warren, Lincoln's number one at work station, B107.3. It's B Mornings with Brooke and Adam. So the question, when did it hit you that you're not that young anymore? 402-438-1073. Socials, B107.3. When I threw my back out coughing. Someone else said, when I was Googling 6'7 the other day. Let it go. We're trying to let it go, so don't even worry about it.
1: I think even the kids are over it now.
0: Someone else said, this is my favorite, when I'm looking at myself in the mirror and thinking, man, these Costco clothes be looking decent.
1: Look at these khakis.
0: Oh, that's so good.
1: Over on Facebook, Monica says, the other day when I realized I am closer to 80 than I am 1984.
0: Oh. Okay.
1: Jean says, when you can't get up off the floor, let alone run. And Adam says, after my second knee surgery and back surgery.
0: Ouch.
1: Yeah, he's 37.
0: Ow. All right. 402-438-1073. Socials, B107.3. When did it hit you? Yeah, I guess I'm not so young anymore.
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3: Good morning. A fairly smooth start to our commute. No reported accidents or major delays. We do have several construction projects. We'll want to keep in mind North 56 or Highway 77, Cornhusker to I-80, southbound lane closure for paving repairs. Pine Lake Road, 69th to 73rd, eastbound lane closure for turn lane construction. And work continues on Holdridge, 48th to 49th, eastbound lane closure for a water main repair. Do use caution as we enjoy a bright sunrise. Visibility can be a challenge.
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2: 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It's B Mornings.
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0: Hi, B107.3. Who's this?
11: Lisa.
0: Hi, Lisa. How are you?
11: Good. How are you guys this morning?
0: Fantastic, Lisa. So when did it hit you? Yeah, I'm not so young anymore.
11: When they played Jukebox Hero on the oldie station.
1: Oh. Yeah.
11: I was mortified.
1: Like, this can't be the right station.
11: I know. I was rocking along in the store, and then it says, brought to you by Stretch and Touch Oldies. And I was like, oh, that hit me right in the gut.
1: Somebody's made a mistake.
11: Yes, definitely.
0: I feel like that when I'm in the grocery store, and there's some jams that come on, and you're like, they only play the old school stuff. Oh, man.
11: I know. Problem.
0: Oh, Lisa, thanks so much for calling this morning. That's great.
11: You're welcome. You guys have a safe 4th.
0: Thanks, you too.
1: You too.
0: Bye-bye.
11: Bye.

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1: Good morning. Keep up the good work. No accidents or major delays. We do have a stalled vehicle, Antelope Valley Parkway, Salt Creek Roadway, just east of the intersection. Otherwise, most traffic moving well. A few volume slowdowns, and we do have several construction projects. South 84th, Van Dorn to South Street, northbound lane closure with some head-to-head traffic in the southbound lanes. And Cornhusker, 35th to Havelock, work continues for street improvements. Some head-to-head traffic in that area. If you come across a trouble spot, call the traffic hotline 402-479-1414. That's another check of your time saver traffic.
2: It's Lincoln's number one at work station, B107.3. It's B Mornings with Brooke and Adam. Now, I know you're kind of like a scary person. Me too. I don't do like super scary movies. My daughter was asking me about Obsession. And she's like, have you seen the trailer for Obsession? And I was like, nope. I heard it was a scary movie. Didn't even look at it.
3: It's still making tons of money.
2: I know.
3: Like, it's still in the top 10, and it's been out for like 2 months. It's crazy.
2: Then she sent me the trailer, and I was like, yeah, no, I don't think so. I don't want to see it.
3: I mean, it sounds like a very interesting concept that deals with a lot more than just like slasher horror. There's like a, you know, psychological and like a commentary about society. But yeah,
2: still very, very scary. So I don't watch scary movies, and I don't know that I typically like to do scary things. Do you?
3: No, I don't like to be scared at all. Like, I'm not a roller coaster person. I don't like, you know, thrill rides. No.
2: So this probably would not be a thing for you. It's the world's most dangerous hotel, which could be scary.
3: Mm-hmm. Yeah, I had friends that stayed at the Overlook Hotel on their honeymoon.
2: Mm. Well, this is called the Frying Pan Tower. It's about 35 miles off the North Carolina coast. It's an old Coast Guard light station. It's surrounded by shark-filled waters.
3: Oh.
2: And it's right in the middle of hurricane territory.
3: Oh, you know, nice little double whammy. That's how we get the Sharknado. Do you want a Sharknado? That's how we get it.
2: To get up there, guests are lifted 80 feet into the air on a platform. And then once you're there, you're stuck there until a boat or a helicopter comes to get you. Because remember, you're surrounded by shark-infested waters.
3: And you're in a lighthouse.
2: In a lighthouse.
3: Not known for their luxury.
2: The tower sleeps up to 12 people and has 8 bedrooms. It's got hot showers, Wi-Fi, and a full kitchen.
3: Oh, I mean, it sounds decent.
2: You can even go fishing and snorkeling.
3: In the shark-infested waters.
2: Yep.
3: Why would you do that?
2: For the thrill. I mean, people do cage diving all the time.
3: Yeah.
2: There's a 3-night stay that starts at around $600 per person.
3: That's, I mean, it's only $200 a night. Mm-hmm. That's really not that bad.
2: $200 a night per person, right?
3: Yeah.
2: Again, it's 12, sleeps 12 people, 8 bedrooms, hot showers, Wi-Fi, full kitchen. Now,
3: feels like the setup to a horror movie, though. We're trapped. 12 people are trapped on an island with shark-infested waters for 12 days.
2: There's a viral TikTok that's showing guests being dropped off and then being pulled up onto the platform. Could you ever see yourself doing something like that?
3: I mean, I was thinking more that this was going to be like a haunted hotel. Mm. Definitely would not do the haunted.
2: But this is still scary, and the fact that you're stuck.
3: And you're stuck, and you can't go anywhere.
2: Yeah.
3: But you have some stuff.
2: Think about, there's a new shark movie coming out this weekend. Thrash, I think it's called.
3: Oh.
2: It's like a town gets flooded, and it becomes shark-invested. So,
3: of course.
2: Scary.
3: As you do.
2: Right. Scary.
3: I could see it. I could also see how, like, very quickly it would get old.
2: Mm-hmm.
3: Like, the novelty, like, my brain's like, oh, that might be interesting, but
2: let's say three night stay.
3: I think it would wear off
2: by
3: real
2: 3
3: quick.
2: Nights.
3: By 3 nights, yeah. By the third day, I would be ready to go. But the first night, okay, novelty. Second night, already settled in. Third day, I'm like, okay, when's the boat getting here? You know, this was nice.
2: You don't want to go fishing?
3: I'm not much of a fisherman.
2: That is shocking. Shocking.
3: I know. Without all the outdoorsiness that I exude.
2: Your thoughts. Could you stay in the world's most dangerous hotel, shark-infested waters, 80 feet in the air? Ooh. Give us your thoughts.
3: And that adds to it, too, the 80 feet in the air. Mm-hmm. Like, now you add heights on. to isolation.
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9: Partly to mostly cloudy today with a 40% chance of showers and thunderstorms. An isolated severe storm can't be ruled out. High temperature this afternoon in the upper 80s. Tonight, partly to mostly cloudy with a 30% chance of showers and thunderstorms. Once again, an isolated severe storm can't be ruled out. Low temperature around 70. From the 1011 Severe Weather Center, I'm meteorologist Brandon Rector.

0: Tate McRae, it's called Greedy. Today's variety, B107.3. It's B Mornings with Brooke and Adam. And there is a new club that I've discovered that I think I want to join. And you might want to join as well.
1: Oh, well, I because you like getting, you know, like exercise and being healthy.
0: No, you'll like this one. It's called the Club Rest Stop.
1: Club Rest Stop.
0: Club Rest Stop. And it was started by a wellness coach in New York, and it involves meeting up. The only problem is we'd have to go to New York for this, for right now, until it spreads. It involves meeting up in Central Park for 2 hours of guided breathing, sound baths, meditation, or just taking a nap.
1: All right. Yeah, I could do all of those things.
0: I don't even need to go to Central Park for just the nap part. I'm ready. Where's my club membership?
1: I like napping out in nature, but like, it also makes me very uncomfortable if there aren't other people around to like watch. You don't want to just go somewhere and sleep. So somebody can come up and rob you while you're sleeping.
0: True. Yesterday, I took a nap in my truck outside. Obviously it's outside, but I meant like in a park. I didn't bring my truck in a building and take a nap.
1: I drove into a building and took a nap.
0: No,
1: I thought that was a problem.
0: I went to a park and was like under a tree, leaned back, and just kind of for about 30 minutes. It felt great. Windows down.
1: You had your windows down and everything?
0: Yeah.
1: Wow. I've tried that, and I can't relax.
0: When can you?
1: Touche. I'll let you know when it happens.
0: No, it was like, honestly, it felt so good. And I really literally only had 30 minutes. And when the 30 minutes was up, I was like, could I squeeze 5 more in? Okay.
1: Can I hit snooze on this?
0: Yeah. No. It felt great. It was nice.
1: There's something like, when I'll visit my dad at the lake, there have been times when I'll just be like out in the hammock. And you got the water and then the wind. And it's just,
0: Do you relax then?
1: It's nice.
0: Were you still worried somebody's going to come up?
1: Yeah. More there's the animal.
0: All right, so for this club rest stop at Central Park, about 40 people showed up for the first meetup, but more than 700 have already signed up for future events.
1: Wow. I mean, 40 people is a pretty good, that's a good group for the first thing.
0: I know. We could start something. We could start something. A club rest stop meet at like Holmes Lake.
1: Yeah. I would be surprised there isn't something like it already.
0: If there is, please tell me I need a membership right now. Go just take a nap out in nature. What? Amazing. Amazing. One member says it's important because younger generations have forgotten how to rest. And the organizer agrees. She says she just wants people to stop feeling guilty about taking a break, even if it's just for a few minutes.
1: Just slow down. Like part of that go out and touch grass thing.
0: Mm-hmm.
1: Maybe touch it by laying on it.
0: What time? Where? Where are we meeting? Let's go.
1: I'm continuing. So there's something about kids. When they're tired, they can sleep anywhere.
0: Anywhere.
1: Like, at the ball game on Sunday, it was so hot, and I could just tell, like, one of these kids was just, like, they were just worn out. You know, they've been running around. And so all of a sudden, I'm walking down the concourse, and the parents are standing there talking. And on the ground, on the concrete, is just a kid just out. Like, full on out. Then we had another kid who was sitting in his seat.
0: Uh-huh.
1: And he fell asleep, and Homer, our mascot, was trying to wake him up. And, like, he was asleep, and Homer was tapping him. He opened his eyes and looks at Homer, and he's like, nah. Went right back to sleep. He was like, no, I'm sleeping, man.
0: I'll catch you next time. But I think this is a really cool club, and I'm invested. I want a membership.
1: Yeah.
0: Club Rest Stop.
1: In my brain, I was like, you said rest stop. I'm like, we're going to, like, meet at exit at like 5 on the freeway? Like,
0: no, it's just a club. So that you rest and you stop and you just take a break. There you go. All right, coming up after 8 o'clock, going to revisit the question, when did it hit you? Man, I'm not so young anymore.
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3: So far, so good. Most traffic continues to move well. No accidents or major delays. A few volume slowdowns, and we do have several construction projects. Keep in mind Sun Valley Boulevard, Charleston to 10th Street. That is closed for bridge work. Rosa Parks Way, 6th to 9th Street, eastbound lane closure for building construction as you come into downtown. South 84th, Rokeby Road to about a half mile south on 84th. Southbound lane closures with north and southbound traffic controlled by...
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2: All right, so the question this morning, when did you realize, when did it hit you? Man, I'm not so young anymore. 402-438-1073, socials B107.3. Over on the text line, when I couldn't help my children with their high school math anymore. It was too hard. Yep. Yeah.
3: That Common Core stuff. Very confusing.
2: Yeah, that one's from Aaron. I get it. I also love this one. Someone said, when my babysitter complimented my new haircut by saying, lots of people your age are wearing it like that now, too.
3: Ooh.
2: Ouch.
3: Your age.
2: Yeah, ouch.
3: Over on Facebook, Jenny says, when a person I started babysitting when she was 6 weeks old turned 21.
2: Oh, yeah.
3: Yeah, that'll do it.
2: Mm-hmm.
3: Alondra says about 15 years ago. Mine was when I got in trouble with my wife at the time because we went to a family function and I was on the slip and slide with the kids instead of talking with the adults.
2: Why? What's wrong with that?
3: So I wasn't being very grown up.
2: Well, I don't want to be grown up.
3: I did not either. But
2: there's a slip and slide involved.
3: It was a pretty great slip and slide.
2: All right, 402-438-1073, socials B107.3. Lisa called us earlier and said when she heard a song.
3: Jukebox Hero.
2: Yeah, at the grocery store.
3: Yeah, well, there you're like, oh, awesome. And then you're like, oh, no.
2: That's when it hits you. Like, man, they play the oldies at the grocery store. That's all right. I will still jam walking down the aisle. If you see me in Hy-Vee and I'm jamming, don't stop my groove.
3: But
2: come
3: do
2: groove
3: say
2: with
3: hi.
2: Me.
3: Yes. I was going to say, you want them to say
2: no,
3: hi.
2: No. Come groove with me. Like, come on. Let's Cabbage Patch or whatever.
3: Right down the
2: right down the aisle.
3: Down the canned good aisle.
2: Down the protein bar aisle. Because that's where I usually am. All right. 402-438-1073. Socials B107.3. When did it hit you? Ooh, I'm not so young anymore.
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4: On the downhill side of our drive time traffic, no accidents or major delays. Everybody gets a gold star. A few volume slowdowns, and we do have several construction projects. Keep in mind, South 27th from Nebraska Parkway north all the way to Sheridan Boulevard. Limited access from Nebraska Parkway to Calvert. Full closure from Calvert to Sheridan Boulevard. Also part of that project, Van Dorn is closed, Cedar to Mance. And work continues on I-180, Cornhusker to downtown, north and southbound lane closures for bridge replacement. That area can run slow.
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9: Partly to mostly cloudy today with a 40% chance of showers and thunderstorms. An isolated severe storm can't be ruled out. High temperature this afternoon in the upper 80s. Tonight, partly to mostly cloudy with a 30% chance of showers and thunderstorms. An isolated severe storm can't be ruled out. Low temperature around 70. From the 10-11 Severe Weather Center, I'm meteorologist Brandon Rector.

0: It's Olivia Rodrigo. It's called Drop Dead. Lincoln's number one at workstation B107.3. It's B Mornings with Brooke and Adam and the big dog, the big man himself, the head honcho, Tim Savona from Pinnacle Bank Arena. How you doing?
1: I'm great. I think you just asked me to come to these things so you can just, you know, make yourself laugh at these adjectives.
0: I do love it. Since the last time you were here, though, something major was announced for Pinnacle Bank Arena.
1: Yeah, it's been an exciting time for sure. Ella Langley, of course, has been all the rage, all the buzz.
0: Yeah.
1: You know, that show was just fire. She's just so phenomenal right now.
0: Now, were you an Ella fellow before? I know you are now.
1: Well, I definitely am now. I was not. I mean, I knew a couple songs, and I appreciated it. And I was like, wow, this gal's pretty awesome.
0: Mm-hmm.
1: I didn't know it was like this. Yeah, unbelievable. 10-minute sellout, gone.
0: Yeah.
1: I mean, you just don't see that often.
0: Right.
1: That hard, that fast. Pretty special.
0: Man.
1: Says a lot about her.
0: It does. I mean, she's literally everywhere. Even World Cup fans have come over, and they're like, Ella Langley is America. And we're like, yes, yes, she is. Yes, she is.
1: Take that version. You like that version. I do want to get the hat, though, the Ella Fella hat. I think that's pretty rad. Yeah, that looks pretty cool.
2: It's good branding.
0: Our Wyatt, who's one of our part-timers, he's got, like, some Ella Fella merch, and it's great. It's great.
1: Yeah, it's pretty special. But, you know, it really, the timing's great. It leads us into just a super awesome time coming up here in July. We have four major shows at Pinnacle Bank Arena. Actually, this weekend, you know, we have the Jehovah Witness Convention, which is really cool. It's like 5,000-6,000 people that come in from all over the region and stay. So it's a great boost to the downtown scene. But we'll get going Monday with Journey and the rescheduled date for April. So very grateful to get that, you know, kind of rescheduled. Sometimes it doesn't always go that way. So this will be really cool to get it done. There's a huge crowd expected. And then the following Saturday, about a week from now, July 11th, we have Treaty Oak Revival. They're fire. They're killing it right now. Then we'll move into Dude Perfect, which is obviously like super family fun. The kids are stoked about that show. They've been around a bit. And then we'll end the month with Megan Maroney, which is a sellout as well. So quite a month of shows and events at PBA. And, of course, we've had a handful of announcements going with that, you know, the Ella one being most recent. But before that, you know, we announced a Christian show with three headliners that's in November. Toby Mac, Chris Tomlin, and Third Day. So that's something.
0: That's going to be a big show.
1: Yeah, real big, real big. You know, Chris Stapleton.
0: Yeah.
1: I mean, so he announced in January. It's almost like, geez, we keep forgetting about that.
0: Oh, no, I'm not forgetting.
1: Yeah.
0: That man could sing a birthday card, and I'd be like, I want tickets.
1: So, yeah, no, look, things are coming together really exciting. It really seems to be feast or famine for us lately, where we go a period of time with nothing and then a period of time with, like, bam, everything, which is okay. You know, we can't control where it goes. But
2: when something is as big as the Ella Langley show, is that something that you have months that you know it's coming, it might happen, or is it just come out of the blue?
1: I always say every scenario is different. It's always unique. Sometimes things will pop up and go on 90 days from now. Other times we know about it for maybe 6 weeks, 8 weeks, and we're waiting on the announcement schedule or what have you. In this case, like, yeah, that one was sitting out there for a while. But you never know what's going on the other side. You know, we've had stuff happen. Yeah, we've had plenty of shows where it's like, hey, we're going to announce it on Monday, and Thursday before they're like, never mind, they're not doing it, or they're taking these dates off on the back end or the front end. So until it's announced, it's not real.
0: Yeah,
1: because anything can happen.
0: Right.
2: So it's like this alternate universe where all these shows did happen.
1: Yeah, right. It was like in my imagination. Yeah. But no, it's really exciting. The team is just thrilled and kicking butt right now.
0: Well, along with Pinnacle Bank Arena, we've got Pinewood Bowl. That's got some great shows, too.
1: Yeah, we've got a good start out there. We had one weather issue, which fortunately we avoided. We moved the show inside, and it worked in our favor. Sometimes you got to make those decisions like 2 days in advance. And if you make it and it's nice out, that's the worst.
2: Yeah.
1: You know, you move indoors and then you look and it's like, oh, the storm didn't hit.
0: Yeah.
1: In this case, it worked out. It rained all day. The park was like a flooded mess. And happy to be going with the season. And then we'll get going again in August. Right now, the musical's out there doing Annie. Just an awesome group of people they are. And we'll get going with the Black Crowes August 4th. After that, we'll go to Foreigner, We have Joe Bonamassa with Government Mule. We have Ty Myers. So, and John Mulaney.
0: Oh, yeah.
2: He'll be big.
0: He's so funny. I saw him when he was around before, and it was a great show.
1: Yeah,
0: it was a good show.
1: He sold out Wrigley Field.
0: Wow.
1: Yeah, just this summer.
0: So whoa.
1: Pretty incredible to, you know, sell at Wrigley Field and play Pinewood Bowl Theater like this.
2: And a place that like you would not think comedy would be at Wrigley Field for a comedy show.
1: Yeah, right.
0: Right, yeah.
1: Yeah.
0: All right, so we want to be the first to find out what's happening at Pinnacle Bank Arena, Pinewood Bowl. What do we do?
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0: Mm-hmm.
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1: 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And, of course, all of our social media pages. 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
0: All right. 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Who is your affiliated ticket seller?
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5: More details are coming to light about Taylor Swift and Travis Kelce's wedding at Madison Square Garden. A source says an NYPD memo, which the New York Times says is titled Taylor Swift's Wedding at Madison Square Garden, is preparing for 100 guests to attend a rehearsal dinner this evening at a venue inside the garden, and as many as 1,000 people are said to attend the wedding tomorrow, which is set to start at 5:30 and wrap at 2 a.m. The NYPD is shutting down roads, and hundreds of police officers are expected to be on patrol, and tens of thousands of dollars of local business is expected to be lost.
6: Do they have a red carpet?
5: Maybe. I mean, there's a castle in there. Why not? There's probably a Taylor Swift-themed photo booth. Eras tour or something. Tour, yeah. The FBI says some of the ransom notes in the Nancy Guthrie case were fake, but others are still under investigation. That's according to the FBI's Phoenix office. This contradicts an earlier report which cited an FBI source who said none of them were genuine. Two ransom notes were reported in early February, just days after the 84-year-old mother of Today Show host Savannah Guthrie disappeared from her southern Arizona home. The first one demanded millions in cryptocurrency, and the second claims she has already passed away. Danny Glover is opening up about his Alzheimer's diagnosis. Danny revealed in an exclusive interview with Today Show's Lester Holt that he'd been living with the disease for multiple years. He was diagnosed in 2023. The 79-year-old actor and his family provided a glimpse into what life is like now for the four-time Emmy winner, who shared that the disease, as it advances, things are going to be different and changing. Danny's being supported by his family, and he is working with the Alzheimer's Association as he navigates the progressive neurodegenerative disorder. Cat's Eye are once again shutting down speculation surrounding Manon's hiatus from the group. In a cover story for Vanity Fair, the members shared that they've been in contact with Manon here and there since she stepped back in February. Laura said that people don't know what's going on within the group, and there's nothing but love between the six members. They also said that her departure was not about her race. Manon went on hiatus to focus on health and well-being. And Beach Boys co-founder Mike Love is listing his lavish Lake Tahoe mansion for a mere $43 million.
7: Oh, chump change.
5: The 19,000-square-foot, three-story home has 10 bedrooms and 12 bathrooms spread out over 2.5 acres. 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The legendary 85-year-old artist and his wife have called the property home for more than 40 years. I like that it has more bathrooms than bedrooms.
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0: Teddy Swims right there. It's called Lose Control. Today's variety, B107.3. It's B Mornings with Brick and Adam. Now, you've worked in bars multiple times, multiple yes. different places, multiple different states.
1: Yes. Most of my adult life.
0: And you know that people like to buy drinks more often than they should.
1: Yes, often.
0: Like they're probably buying them way too frequently, back to back.
1: Yeah, one of your jobs as a bartender server is to make sure that people can't, you know, help themselves.
0: Right.
1: You know,
0: mm-hmm.
1: Stop them when they should stop.
0: Well, the city of Cambridge, Massachusetts, thinks they have come up with a solution.
1: Okay.
0: A very interesting solution.
1: Cambridge, home of Harvard. Harvard.
0: Park the car in Harvard Yard. They are considering several changes to liquor licenses, and one of them is limiting patrons to one drink every 30 minutes. Now, it's like, well, how would you do that? How is that possible? How are you going to keep track? Well, their solution is something like an egg timer.
1: I mean, I know there are point-of-sale systems that will stop you because it's all, you know, like you could put a limit on the table. Be like, you can't order another thing for another 30 minutes.
0: Mm-hmm.
1: So they could just do that, but they're going to use an egg timer.
0: Yeah. Yeah. It's so one owner of a wine bar, her name is Lauren, she says she kind of hates it. She hates the idea. She claims the only way it would be possible would be to put an egg timer on a table.
1: Right.
0: So she must not have heard of this point-of-sale where you can limit.
1: Yeah, I mean, there. It depends on how you do it. There's a lot of different, and I'm guessing a wine bar, probably a smaller establishment, doesn't have the same, you know, computer mm-hmm. system, maybe.
0: Mm-hmm. So she says, put an egg timer on the table that will ding to say, hey, you're free to have another drink, or if that's kind of like not your vibe, because who wants to keep hearing egg timers constantly in
1: yeah,
0: different tables?
1: I think more like a light, maybe.
0: She says maybe a sand-filled hourglass.
1: There you go.
0: When you're, yeah, and you can't really cheat an hourglass.
1: No,
0: whereas you can kind of cheat an egg timer.
1: You can mess with it. Like with the hourglass, it's not going to really change up much of it. You try shaking it.
0: No, and then it's kind of obvious if you're sitting at the table shaking your
1: right, yeah.
0: your hourglass. But what do you think of it?
1: It really feels like you're creating an artificial solution for what should be a personal like responsibility problem.
0: Yeah, but it's just like gambling, right?
1: Yeah.
0: Like there are laws in place to help people because gambling is a problem. So is drinking.
1: Yeah, I mean, I can't see it ever going through.
0: There is another proposal in Cambridge that would ban the sale of shots of liquor and bottles of wine within 1 hour of an establishment closing.
1: Then why would they be open?
0: Well, you've already got your drinks or your food. You're just kind of finishing.
1: I mean, a lot of places I've worked, the food closes before the drinks do.
0: Hmm.
1: So then it just feels like you would all just close an hour earlier.
0: But then if you close an hour earlier, then that takes another hour off and another hour.
1: Yeah,
0: so.
1: Because, it seems like an artificial solution that... They're throwing things against the wall. They're mm-hmm. trying stuff.
0: Again, these are all proposals. Nothing has been approved. Doesn't mean it will be approved. They're just possible solutions to issues.
1: New ideas.
0: Mm-hmm.
1: You know, because, you know, clearly there's something going on.
0: So last call if a place is open until 3 would be at 2.
1: Right.
0: Instead of, what is it now, like 10 minutes?
1: Yeah, usually, like, I believe the official rule in Lincoln is that the drinks have to be off the table within, like, 5 minutes of closing.
0: Yeah. Mm-hmm.
1: So you try to let people know, like, you know, 15, 20 minutes, like, hey, we gotta pull these drinks.
0: Yeah.
1: You know.
0: All right.
1: You gotta finish them up.
0: Possible solutions that may go through, if they do, could lead to something that starts spreading countrywide.
1: Mm-hmm. There have been a lot of different rules. I understand they're trying to fix the problem, but the number one...
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0: Nickelback, It's Far Away. Today's variety, B107.3. It's B Mornings with Brooke and Adam. And Bunny XO is not dating Chad Kroeger. She says, no, I'm not dating Daddy Chatty, but she does have a crush on him. It all started because she posted a video of herself to a Nickelback song, like hours before her and Jelly Roll made the announcement about the divorce. And then she posted a photo of herself in some lingerie, like, get my sparkle back. And people were like, oh, are you dating Chad Kroeger from Nickelback? And
1: she I mean, that's taken, like, context clues really far.
0: Yeah, yeah.
1: You know, like, just because you're dancing to a song.
0: Well, and then months ago, she posted, like, a photo of Chad and her. And she's like, so happy to be back in his arms or something like that. And it was just, she's just a fan. Like, this is when her and they were still together.
1: But people are like, grabbing at any crumbs they can to create a story.
0: But I love that she said, she called him Daddy Chatty. She's like, I'm not dating Daddy Chatty.
1: Yeah, I'm going to deny this, but I'm going to call him Daddy Chatty just to give you guys like another crumb to pick up there.
0: Uh-huh.
1: Do you remember the movie Barbershop?
0: Mm-hmm.
1: One of my favorite subplots of that movie is Anthony Anderson and his crew when they try to steal the ATM.
0: Mm-hmm.
1: And they're running around, like, they steal it. But then, like, what do you do with it?
0: Right.
1: Because you can't get in. And so he's got it on the hand card, and he's taking it all around town, and he's, you know, pretending it's, oh, this one's broken, you know. Love it. So there's been a group of thieves that have figured out how to fix that problem. So instead of stealing the entire ATM, they are hacking the ATMs. So the ATMs have software, as everything does. They hack in. It's called jackpotting.
0: Mm-hmm.
1: And then you basically can put any number in, and all the money's going to come out.
0: Oh, okay.
1: So they did this in Connecticut, that hotbed of crime, eastern Connecticut.
0: Yep.
1: They did it over an entire 10-day period. They hit a bunch of different ATMs. And how much do you think they walked away with?
0: Ooh. I don't feel like ATMs have as much as they used to in them anymore.
1: I mean, it was 10 days before they got caught.
0: Okay. I feel like you're trying to hype me up to get, like, a really high number.
1: It was higher than I expected.
0: $100,000.
1: $500,000.
0: Oh, okay.
1: So evidently there is more money in those ATMs than we think.
0: Yeah.
1: $529,000. They would get a device or a card into the internal computer system, and then once they get that in there, then anybody can get money out.
0: Hmm.
1: So they finally got caught because it was all on video, because they were doing in convenience stores.
0: Okay.
1: So, like, the entire process is on video. These guys are, like, dead to rights. They're not getting down.
0: Yeah.
1: But for 10 days.
0: They were living high on the hog.
1: They hacked the ATM. So, if only Anthony Anderson from Barbershop had that option, he wouldn't have been lugging it around on a two-wheel.
0: All right, the Lincoln Renaissance Festival is coming back, the Lincoln Ren Fair, and we've got tickets for you. We've got the Family Fun Pack.
1: Yes, you get 4 tickets, 2 adults, 2 kids. You get $40 for food and 4 of the mugs. Mm-hmm. So you can just huzzah the entire day, just walking around huzzahing anybody.
0: All right, speaking of mugs, what is a popular beverage at most Renaissance festivals that's served
1: what
0: in
1: mugs? What
0: goes
1: in the mugs?
0: What goes in the mug? What is a popular beverage that's served at Renaissance festivals? If you can answer that question, you text your answer 402-438-1073. You've got a shot at that Family Fun Pack.
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4: Partly to mostly cloudy today with a 40% chance of showers and thunderstorms. An isolated severe storm can't be ruled out. High temperature this afternoon in the upper 80s. Tonight, partly to mostly cloudy with a 30% chance of showers and thunderstorms. An isolated severe storm can't be ruled out. Low temperature around 70. From the 10-11 Severe Weather Center, I'm meteorologist Brandon Rector.

You know it breaks my heart. 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

0: Hey, where were you? 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
1: All right, get ready for a party! Because July 14th is officially SpongeBob Day. SpongeBob premiered July 17th, 1999. SpongeBob is turning 27. If you didn't feel old now.
2: I was going to say, he could rent a car, but he could do that for a couple years already.
1: Yeah.
2: So.
1: When did it hit you that you're not so young anymore? When you realized SpongeBob is 27, right?
2: Pushing 30.
1: But there's going to be all kinds of, like, fun going on Nickelodeon, even at the, like, Nickelodeon hotels and the
2: resorts and fun parks and all that.
1: That's the parks. That's what I was trying to say. Yeah, there's going to be lots of fun going on. So enjoy and get ready to party for SpongeBob. And, oh, Patrick's going to have his own YouTube channel, and he's dropping an album as well.
2: A lot going on for the crew.
1: Yeah.
2: Then we talked about a new study that says gossiping is good for you. It has social and reproductive benefits. People who spread rumors are more likely to be in relationships, and if you're in a relationship, you're more likely to have children.
1: Thank you for cleaning that up. Because earlier
2: that
1: you tried to make
2: it a lot more clear.
1: You made it seem like just because you gossip, you got a lot of partners.
2: I was spreading gossip about the gossip.
1: Would you stay in the world's most dangerous hotel? It's in an old Coast Guard lighthouse. It's in the middle of shark-infested waters. 80 feet up, you have to get taken up on a platform. Now, once you're there, it sleeps 12. It's got 8 bedrooms. It's got hot showers. It's got Wi-Fi, a full kitchen. A 3-day stay is like $600 per person.
2: Just can't leave. You're stuck there.
1: You're stuck. But you can go fishing and snorkeling.
2: Yes, in the shark-infested waters.
1: I mean,
2: who would not love that?
1: Adventure.
2: The sharks would love it.
1: All right, the question for today, when did it hit you that you weren't so young anymore? Dawn said, when we were at the park swinging, and it made me dizzy. And then a coworker spun me in a spinning chair, and I threw up after.
2: Ooh.
1: Yep. Aaron said, when I couldn't help my children with their high school math. Made no sense. But math has changed. They've changed how they do that.
2: I swear they have. Mm-hmm. Over on Facebook, Deborah says, a streak of silver hair that won't take color. Meeting with high school friends to plan our 50th reunion. Michelle says, when my office hired a full-time employee younger than my kids. And Joe says, when guys started looking at my daughters and not at me.
1: Oh, yeah. That one hits
2: probably
1: you,
2: just
1: too.
2: Thought you're all were sisters.
1: That one hits you, too, when you go out and you're like, I don't even expect people to look at me when I'm with my kids anymore. I'm like, yes, I know they're gorgeous, whatever. All right, coming up on Tuesday.
2: Yes, we get.
1: Don't you roll your eyes at me.
2: Yes, I rolled my eyes at you because you are so full of baloney right now.
1: All right, coming up on Tuesday, what's your Disney World? For me, Costco. That's my Disney World. I love
2: it. So you win the Super Bowl, you go, I'm going to Costco.
1: I'm going to Costco, baby. What is your Disney World?
2: Ooh. I don't know that I have one.
1: No?
2: No. I don't get excited about a lot of things. You got to fix that.
1: That's very true. Very true. All right, coming up on Tuesday. Now, we won't be here tomorrow. We won't be here on Monday. But we will still be with you in spirit because we'll be running some best ofs.
2: We will indeed.
1: All right. Have a very safe, fun, fantastic weekend. Stay hydrated. Uncle Sam Jam has been pushed back an hour.
2: So it'll be 11 o'clock for the music right here on beat.
1: Mm-hmm. And please be safe with the fireworks.
2: Yes.
1: So everybody
2: coming back with
1: back.
2: All the fingers you started with.
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10: Partly to mostly cloudy today with a 40% chance of showers and thunderstorms. An isolated severe storm can't be ruled out. High temperature this afternoon in the upper 80s. Tonight, partly to mostly cloudy with a 30% chance of showers and thunderstorms. An isolated severe storm can't be ruled out. Low temperature around 70. From the 1011 Severe Weather Center, I'm meteorologist Brandon Rector.

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2: Partly to mostly cloudy today with a 40% chance of showers and thunderstorms. An isolated severe storm can't be ruled out. High temperature this afternoon in the upper 80s. Tonight, partly to mostly cloudy with a 30% chance of showers and thunderstorms. An isolated severe storm can't be ruled out. Low temperature around 70. From the 1011 Severe Weather Center, I'm meteorologist Brandon Rector.

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3: 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So how do you empty the trash?
2: Ever in your life, have you been at home and said, you know what? I'm going to take the trash out. I'm going to leave the bag.
3: No.
2: No. Who does that?
3: Our cleaning crew.
2: What is happening in your world where you're like, no, this bag's still good?
3: But I just don't understand how you empty the trash, but you're like, nah, I'm not touching the bugs.
2: Well, I'm not touching them.
3: I'm not either.
2: This is why they're...
3: That's why they're still there.
2: They're little, you know...
3: And I don't know what they are.
2: Monuments. They look like cicadas, maybe?
3: I don't know. I don't know.
2: I tell myself that it is just the skin of the insect, the shell that where they shed occasionally. So
3: is it the bug itself is wandering free because the shell's still there?
2: Well, yeah, now you made it worse. I was.
3: That's what you said!
2: I didn't put two and two together.
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4: Partly sunny with a slight chance of isolated storms, especially to our southeast this Thursday. Thankful for the clouds we have seen lately, making for less of a furnace feeling. Highs today will be nearing 90 degrees, though we'll probably fall short. South winds will be around 15 to 25 miles per hour. An increasing storm threat is also coming into view Friday evening. From the 1011 Severe Weather Center, I'm meteorologist Jessica Blum.

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5: Partly sunny with a slight chance of isolated storms, especially to our southeast this Thursday. Thankful for the clouds we have seen lately, making for less of a furnace feeling. Highs today will be nearing 90 degrees, though we'll probably fall short. South winds will be around 15 to 25 miles per hour. An increasing storm threat is also coming into view Friday evening. From the 10-11 Severe Weather Center, I'm meteorologist Jessica Blum.

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3: Partly sunny with a slight chance of isolated storms, especially to our southeast this Thursday. Thankful for the clouds we have seen lately, making for less of a furnace feeling. Highs today will be nearing 90 degrees, though we'll probably fall short. South winds will be around 15 to 25 miles per hour. An increasing storm threat is also coming into view Friday evening. From the 10/11 Severe Weather Center, I'm meteorologist Jessica Blum.

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Olivia Rodrigo on today's Variety, B107.3. Hi there, Monster Michael, and you have one last chance to win yourself a pair of tickets to go see 80s icon Howard Jones at Stir Cove. That's going to be on August 1st by playing my game Know Your Jones at the B107.3 Facebook page. I just posted today's clue, so it's brand new and fresh. So get in there and get at it.

0: It's Britney Spears on today's Variety, B107.3. Thank you so much for listening. I'm Austin Michael. And this story is either going to alarm or it's going to amaze you. Scientists at the University of Minnesota have created artificial cells from scratch using chemical compounds. We're talking cells like we have in our bodies, only they made them out of scratch. Now, they're very simple cells, but they can eat, they can grow, and they can even split in order to make new cells on their own. So does that mean they're alive? Well, it's not really artificial life, more like a blob that does tricks, but it is kind of a big step on the road to getting there. Now, right now these cells, these artificial cells, are just little blobs in a petri dish, but this does sound kind of good. The hope is to eventually use this science to create foods, medicines, fuel, and all sorts of other stuff. Also, the scientists have even given these artificial cells a cute little name. They call them Spud cells. It's a take on the first satellite, Sputnik, and the dawn of the space age. Stick around. I got Ariana Grande and NSYNC coming up right after this on B107.3.
1: 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Why not win tickets to ride an actual roller coaster and more at Adventureland?
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3: Like, I object. It better be dramatic. Like, there better be a whole lot of drama behind it.
4: Bring proof.
3: Yeah.
4: And this lady did.
3: She brought the receipts. Every last one of them.
4: Wow.
3: Yep. Yeah, well, I would... I'm not wishing ill on anybody, right?
4: Right, but...
3: I'm not going to lie. I would really like to be in the audience.
4: Right.
3: Don't do it at my wedding.
4: Yeah, you don't want to be involved.
3: I don't want to be involved.
4: You want to be a bystander.
3: I don't want to be a part of the drama.
4: Yeah.
3: But wouldn't you just for the story to be like...
4: Ooh. I mean, it would be a great story, but my stomach is like... My anxiety is already kicking in.
3: The secondhand
4: anxiety and embarrassment and just...
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6: Partly sunny with a slight chance of isolated storms, especially to our southeast this Thursday. Thankful for the clouds we have seen lately, making for less of a furnace feeling. Highs today will be nearing 90 degrees, though we'll probably fall short. South winds will be around 15 to 25 miles per hour. An increasing storm threat is also coming into view Friday evening. From the 10/11 Severe Weather Center, I'm meteorologist Jessica Blum.

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1: In sync on today's variety, B-27.3. It's Christmas in July time for the Lead Center. They got three Christmas shows that they're already selling tickets for. And tickets that you can win from B-27.3 to one of the three shows, a magical Cirque Christmas, or the Swingles, or Mamma Mia. 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

B107.3 with Gracie Abrams, who just got her haircut into a Bixie, is what they're calling it. It's a mix between a bob and a Bixie, and it's being called the Women's Hairdo of the Summer. And if you can't quite imagine what a bob and a Bixie mixed together are, Zendaya actually wears this kind of hairdo a lot. Walk

0: 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Hi there, I'm Austin Michael. And if you're going to Uncle Sam Jam at Haymarket Park tomorrow night, they've moved the opening of the gate from 5 to 6 o'clock. This is because of the expected really, really hot weather. Spice Girls now.
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0: Billie Eilish on today's Variety, V107.3. Hi there, and thank you so much for listening. I'm Austin Michael, and time now to go over today's Know Your Jones contest at the V107.3 Facebook page. Your chance to win a pair of tickets to go see 80s icon Howard Jones in concert, going to be at Harris Sur Cove on August 1st. I've left some clues at the B107.3 Facebook page about a celebrity who has Jones in their name. And if you can answer who it is correctly, I'll put you into a drawing for a pair of these concert tickets. Here are the clues today. She was the henchwoman called Mayday in the James Bond movie A View to Kill. She was a model in Paris back in the 1970s. And she was known for her flat-top hairdo in Androgyny as a singer back in the 1980s. Who is this famous Jones? The answer? It's Grace Jones, who's also known for her very outlandish and sometimes shocking behavior. In fact, in 1998, she was doing a show in Florida at the Disney Downtown House of Blues. And while she was performing, she decided, out of the blue, just to take off her top, exposing everything up there. And she also lit a doobie and smoked it on stage. Oh, yeah, the mouse was not happy about that. That got her banned for life from Disney World. Again, our answer today is the outrageous Grace Jones. Morgan Wallen coming up right after this on B107.3.
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Wild Boy on today's Variety, B107.3. And congratulations to the U.S. soccer team on their victory. Their next game is going to be against Belgium. That's going to be coming up Monday at 7 o'clock. Here's Stateside.

when I got Dillo chilling me. Tiffany, cop the blue box that say Tiffany. Curry with the shot, you tell him to call me Stephanie. Pop, can I make my gun pop? I'm the queen of rap, I'm on the run pop.

She's postponed three shows over the next couple of weeks. That's Ariana Grande on today's Variety, B107.3. She's saying it's because of production problems and safety. And if I'm being honest, I kind of wish some of these shows would just scale it back and go back to something more simple for a couple of reasons. One, the safety issue. They wouldn't have as much to worry about. And two, these gigantic productions. They're making ticket prices go through the roof, and a lot of people just can't afford the shows anymore. One Republic now.

It's Mariah Carey on today's Variety, B107.3. Hi there, I'm Austin Michael, and tomorrow night during the fireworks show at Uncle Sam Jam, B107.3 will be broadcasting a soundtrack that is synchronized with all the fireworks. Every boom, blast, pow, and explosion. It's going to be amazing, so make sure you tune in at 10 o'clock. Justin Bieber now.

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3: Good afternoon. We'll start time saver traffic at Nebraska Parkway in about 34th. An earlier accident has Nebraska Parkway running slow from 27th to 40th. Otherwise, most traffic moving well. A few volume slowdowns, and we do have several construction projects. Keep in mind South 27th, Nebraska Parkway all the way to Sheridan Boulevard. Paving and water main work. Limited access from Nebraska Parkway to Calvert. Calvert to Sheridan is fully closed. Work continues on Holdridge, 65th to Cotner. Eastbound lane closure for Surrey.
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7: 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We're saying no to inflation with the same or even lower prices from last year. 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
2: The cleanup stages, do watch for slowdowns in that area. Looks like we might have another accident at about 34th and Nebraska Parkway. Do expect slower traffic through the area. We do have several construction projects. Keep in mind South 27th from Nebraska Parkway north to Calvert. Limited access from Calvert to Sheridan Boulevard. That is fully closed.

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Almost every rumor I've been talking about her upcoming wedding over the past couple months has been verified. That's Taylor Swift on today's Variety, B107.3. The wedding is going to be at Madison Square Garden tomorrow night. Rehearsal dinner at Madison Square Garden tonight. The wedding's going to be starting at 4 o'clock our time here, and they say it's going to last until about 3 o'clock in the morning. Oh, and I also found out just recently, Travis and Taylor donated $26 million to various charities. The only thing about this that I don't know is where they're going to go on the honeymoon. Eminem now with Rihanna.

0: The Wurtsy wrap-up on today's variety, B107.3. Hi there, Mazda Michael, and yet another reason to be glad that you live in the United States and not somewhere else in the world. Recently, a couple in Indonesia were publicly caned, as in beaten with a heavy wooden stick, because they were kissing in public. They got 21 lashes each, which, by the way, was down from 25 lashes that they were supposed to get, but, you know, the court was being lenient on them because they'd already spent 4 months in jail. Again, for kissing in public. By the way, the province in Indonesia where this happened, you can be publicly lashed up to 100 times for adultery, gambling, drinking, and if you're a woman who wears tight clothing. Thank your lucky stars that you don't live there. By the way, I looked up some other crazy laws from around the world. These are according to worldnomad.com. One, it's illegal to wear camouflage in Jamaica, apparently. Two, in Eraclea, Italy, it's illegal to make sand castles. And in Canada, you can only use so many coins per transaction. For example, if you owe like $5 on something, you can only pay 25 cents of that with pennies. No more. You can only use so many quarters. You can only use so many dimes. Let's go ahead and check in with Time Saver Traffic.
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2: On the downhill side of our drive time traffic, we do have a news hole spot, Capitol Parkway and D Street. That's just south of 27th on Capitol Parkway. Looks like northbound lane slowed by an accident. Otherwise, most traffic moving well, a few volume slowdowns, and we do have several construction projects. We'll want to keep in mind Cornhusker, 35th to Havelock, lane closures and lane shifts with some head-to-head traffic. And work continues North 56th or Highway 77, Cornhusker to I-80, southbound lane closure for paving repairs. If you come across a trouble spot, call the traffic hotline 402-479-1414. That's another check of your Time Saver Traffic.

Marcy wrap up on today's variety. B107.3 at Zara Larson and Midnight Sun. And speaking of the sun and the overwhelming heat that's going to be hitting us over the next couple of days, HVAC experts say that the sweet spot on your thermostat, especially during a heat wave, is between 75 and 78 degrees. That way it won't overstrain your air conditioning. And trust me, you do not want your air conditioning going on the 4th of July. I speak from experience. It's a long, hot weekend. Here's Sheryl Crow.

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Carl's Casual Dining at Mahoney State Park gets my vote. 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
3: Wrapping up our traffic reports, we do have a new slow spot, 27th and Old Cheney Road, just south of the intersection, southbound lanes. Looks like we have an accident spread out a little bit down that southbound side. Do expect slower traffic in that area. Also in the cleanup stages, Capitol Parkway and D Street, northbound from an earlier accident. We do have several construction projects and utility projects. We'll want to watch for lane shifts and lane closures. Do be extra cautious. As you
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5: Turning partly cloudy with more sun today with time. Overnight lows will fall to about 70 degrees. Friday, though, is shaping up to be more active with possible morning storms crossing the state. Though the best and increasing storm threat really looks to be Friday evening, which may have impacts to some 4th of July festivities. Afternoon temps will be around 90 degrees with more humidity. From the 10-11 Severe Weather Center, I'm meteorologist Jessica Blum.

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1: Some Iconic on the Workday Wrap-Up on B107.3 in closing time. Speaking of, have a wonderful 4th of July weekend. We're all taking vacations tomorrow and Monday, so I'll see you again on Tuesday. Here's Alex Warren.

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